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0: It's about mostly being good to your fellow man, which I think the world could use more of. And a lot of major inspiration behind it was a friend of mine who helped me get sober by taking me around the country and his own troubles, you know. And he'll remain nameless, but he inspired me to write it. I think the world could use more people to help each other, you know. I think that's important.
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0: This is a message from Hawk Radio saying, please don't drink and drive. It is not worth damaging or losing your life or others out there. If you're going to have a few drinks, make sure you have a designated driver, like a taxi, Uber, or a family member. Drinking ain't worth it. Someone loves you out there.
1: Back to school reminders for drivers. Pay attention on the road as soon as you see the red lights flashing on the yellow school buses. Do not pass. Wait until it's safe.
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2: Tansei, Muska Cheese. It's right along with the RCMP on 93.5 The Hawk. Again, thanks for having me on here. It's Catlin Chason. I am with the Muska Cheese RCMP Information Officer. You know what time it is? It's back to school for all the kiddos out there. We have some great messaging here to tell everyone today. Safety isn't a plan, it's a mindset for back-to-school safety. Muscatese RCMP want to remind everyone of the following discussions with your little ones returning to school or if it's their first time attending. We look forward to seeing you this year, having some laughs, sharing experiences, reading, and just sitting down and eating lunch with you. We want to be in the schools this year as much as we can. So we do have some safety messaging here. Remember, you need to protect your personal info. Never share full names, ages, phone numbers, what school you go to, or home addresses online. And please, please remember, every time you take a photo, always look at what is in the background. Do you have papers on the wall? Do you have family photos up? You always need to look in the background because people will see what is behind you in that photo. Recognize strangers. Remind children that online friends may not be who they claim to be, as predators often use fake profiles and make themselves or on someone that they're not. So we want to make sure you absolutely know who you're talking to online. Never ever meet offline. Instruct your kids to immediately report any request to meet an online person in real life. We don't want anything happening outside of the internet if they want to meet you. Tell an adult immediately. And of course, think before posting. Teach children that content posted online stays in cyberspace permanently and can impact future opportunities. What does this mean? This means that when you do things as a child or youth and you put it online, if you record a situation that may be illegal and you put it online, it stamps your name to that. Later, if you apply for a job, that may come up. And we just want to make sure that everyone is safe out there with that. Bullying online is real and has effects on people in different ways. If you're being bullied or know someone who is, please call the bullying helpline at 1-888-456-2323. Again, that's 1-888-456-2323. Or if immediate intervention is required, call 911. Bullying has no place anywhere. Bullying is not acceptable. For the parents out there, we have some messaging for you as well. We want you to monitor device use. Keep computers and tablets in high traffic public areas of the home rather than in bedrooms. Check browsing histories. Routinely review activity, apps, and direct messaging features on your child's connected devices. And last but not least, use parental controls. Set up safety filters through your internet service provider or device operating system to block inappropriate content. We do have a message from the RCMP specifically. The Muscogee's RCMP community policing and general duty members will be in the schools throughout the year working with students and staff. The health, safety, and well-being of our youth is a priority, and absolutely no form of bullying will be tolerated in any of the schools, includes the school buses and school grounds. There's going to be zero tolerance for bullying. We'll see you this year at one of our presentation ball games, or even at lunch. Thank you again for Ride Along Radio. And please remember to drive safe out there. Don't have your phone on. Please don't be distracted. Kids are going to be going to school. We want them to get on the bus safe. And please, please, if the bus lights are red and they're flashing, you must stop. Our children are our future. We need to ensure they are getting to school safely. And if you are going through red lights on a school bus, you will be charged $546 and 4 demerit points. Thank you very much for your time. Looking forward to the school year. Aye, aye.
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Unite takes its time. 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

What we've got here is failure to communicate. Some men you just can't reach. 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

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Let's go. You could bet that, never gotta sweat that. You could bet that, never gotta sweat that. 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

rumors spreading round. And that takes its time. About to check outside the game. And you know what I'm talking about. 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

0: It's about mostly being good to your fellow man, which I think the world could use more of, and a lot of major inspiration behind it was a friend of mine who helped me get sober by taking me around the country and his own troubles, you know, and he'll remain nameless, but he inspired me to write it. I think the world could use more people to help each other, you know. I think that's important.
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1: Salon Cree, let's get rocking! The victory song! 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

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We hope that you enjoy it and that the Creator will bless each and every one of you, that these songs will bless you as you grow, and that you'll remember that all songs, no matter what songs you listen to, are an inspiration to our souls and minds and our bodies.

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0: 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And I can chicke, make them stop, right? Så steho means to put a switch. 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Mustauganeke means to ride bareback. And mustaptone chicke is when they use a rope. And it can also be used as like a bridle. Taptone chicken is a bridle. Bit, the bit is a taptone chicken. Saddle, a spopoon, psastegan, whip, right? Harness, utapa neapia is harness, right? I go, utapa sun is a wagon. E utapa sok, that means that you've hitched your horses and you're gone on a wagon. Spurs, yeah, kiagata egana, yes, spurs, huh? Bimna gone is a rope, right? Riding and leisure riding and wagon hitching up a team of horses. I go, hiya, like a buggy. Good morning, miyukik sepai ao. And that's how we say good morning. Ego ha nōt, bōnaim heo gīsgā. 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That'll be Thursday. Ego ego tan stu gīsgā ek. 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And New Year, o tehto kiskau, which means kissing day. Back in the day when they were on horse and wagon, they'd go visit each other and they'd stop wherever and they'd kiss each other. And that's why they called it Kissing Day, New Year's Day. Goha me gwaats o ma. Tana tuk pae ganit kwe me gwaats. Oh, nista nauts pae gan miaska so. Nista nauts pae gan miaskam. Aina neut pae gan. So it's 20 after 8. And ektoche nanto nyan tpaik anano moi kegamta tpaikan. That's what you say. Kegamta tpaikan 9 o'clock mta tpaikan toche mta tpaikan 10 o'clock picks up tpaikan 11 o'clock apihtagiskau noon puna apihtagiskau. Some say it's a little after 12, but I'd say about 12:30, I guess, maybe even 1 o'clock. But you can then say 1 o'clock is picked by can. So either way, they both work. Dauch nisot by can would be 2 o'clock. Nstut by can, 3 o'clock. Nut by can would be 4 o'clock, and that's when everybody goes home. So, and so on, all the way through. And so... Those are the times. Egoaya, minute is tpaikans. Tpaikan is an hour. So that's how we use those terms. And one of the elders I'd like to thank, Flora Northwest, for reminding me. We were talking about sunset, and he said, I forgot the word, baksimo. So that's another word we use for sunset. The sun is going down. That's what you're saying. The sun is going down, baksimo. So, and the sun is on its way down. Yeah. There's probably there's more deeper meanings to that word, but for now we will just go with that.
2: Sun maha miugisko. It's such a good day. Same negwa or kanehio isia. We'll talk a little bit of Cree. So we talked about noon hour and afternoon the last time. Apitagiskau, punapitagiskau. Tego homma, we're going to go. Ketohtana, no, we go higher. now towards the end of the day ko etaya etisaya here we at tips kage ni gan manaya atotaksen it's starting to be evening ektoche ko otaksen means it's evening already and daya etisaya pono taksige ko that's what we call dusk de ko manaya but a last remnants of sunshine, the sun going on my dusk, we call it the bono darksik. Starting to get nighttime, starting to get dark at dipskak. Dipskau means it's already dark. Dipskak ego. Dipskak means it's dark. And we had dipskak is starting to get dark. Means it's already dark now. When it's getting close to midnight. Is midnight. Now it becomes after midnight. Agua dipskak means we're into the wee hours of the morning. Getting into like maybe if you wanted to look at it specifically, it might be from 2 to 4 o'clock, depending on the time of the year. The summertime it's probably between 2 and 3 o'clock. Aismana 4 o'clock. Aismana se no tpaika no ma etiki epeta guamana epeta pake guamana. So it goes back to when we started these lessons, so and we started off with the Pita Paka. Anyway, that's the lesson for today. Son.
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Danse netodemtic, miugik say payao. Good morning, and again, if you're just tuning in, Yaya here. Hope you all had a good weekend. And I hope all the kids and returning students had a good first day back to school. Gonna do a quick weather update for the September 2nd. Still hard to believe there's only like a few months left of 2026. So we are currently at plus 11 degrees here in Muscatine, but it feels like 10. It's gonna be a high of plus 24 today with a low of 14, partly cloudy out. Looks like this evening we're expected to get some thunderstorms. For Thursday, September 3rd, it'll be high plus 19 with a low of 9, 40% chance of showers. Friday, September 4th, will be high plus 20 with a low of 10, partly cloudy. And just a few headline news. One moment here. So going on to globalnews.ca. Premier says mistake fixed after First Nations removed from Alberta Day statement. That's pretty interesting. Edmonton Fire Rescue Services grows in drone fleet. Daniel Smith says Tennessee trip isn't sending wrong message during trade war. Elections Alberta starting distributing mail-in ballots for October referendum. Protesters rally as Alberta's Bill 11 takes effect. So that's just a few headline news for today. For your local events. One moment here. Having some technical difficulties. Well, for your local events today, consultation is going to be in Elk Island for a pipe ceremony today. They are asking to provide your own transportation. For more information, contact consultation 780-585-3793. And today is bread day at Samson Food Bank. Oh no, today's actually soup kitchen today. And they are looking for volunteers for a soup kitchen that happens on every Wednesdays. So please contact them at 780-585-3902. And yeah, that's pretty much all that's going on today. Just Samson Food Bank, soup kitchen, and Elk Island. Day on the land with consultation. So with that, I'm going to get the morning started off with Bad Company, Blazing Bear, and Whitetail Boys, only on 93.5 FM.

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0: Alrighty, time for your community announcements. 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So Samson Community Wellness is going medicine picking tomorrow, September 3rd. They're asking to meet at the Willowview Building at 9:30 a.m. Transportation is provided. It is 15 spots max, so you must register at scwprograms.com. And for more information, contact Kasia at 780-585-3634. And just a heads up, important update from the Samson Membership Department. They're currently in the process of entering information into their new database. They're kindly asking that all Samson band members provide their address information, direct deposit forms, even if previously submitted, and any guardianship changes. You can submit this information by visiting the membership office or through mail, email, or fax. And here's some of the contact information for the membership department. Fax 780-585-3797. Telephone 780-585-3793 extension 104. And you can email directdeposit@samsoncree.com. And come on out this weekend. We have Samson Cree Nation Celebration Rodeo. It's a 2026 INFR qualifier, so it's going to be a good one. This is happening September 5th and 6th at the Pani Memorial Agriplex here in Muscatese. They're going to have a sober dance Saturday night from 7 to 11 p.m. Dusty Road Boys Band will be playing. It's free admission. And Saturday slack is at 9 a.m., performance at 4 p.m., Sunday performance at 1 p.m. And some of the special events, they're going to have steer riding and the businessman's cow riding. Entries taken on site, local participants only. And for vendors, it's $200 for the whole weekend. Admission, it's $10 per adult for each of the performances and slack. $5 per minor for each of the performances and slack. And your bullfighters will be Riley Dodging Horse and our very own Christopher Buffalo. And for more information, you can contact Arlette Saddleback, 780-312-3214. And yeah, that's pretty much all for your community announcements that's going on this weekend. So with that, stay tuned for employment opportunities and your cultural events. Coming up after this, I have more Southern drum groups. I have Thunderhill, Cozad, and Motown. Win some Sonia on Hawk Radio 93.5 FM during one of our shows Monday to Friday. If you answer the Muscatese trivia question correctly, you win $100. 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Friday is the grand prize of $500 if nobody answers it correctly all week. 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And good luck to all the winners. I hope you win that $500 on Muscatese Trivia.
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4: 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Deadline is also September 8th. 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Deadline is September 15th. Samson Administration is looking for a band administrator. 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Deadline is September 30th. 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For your Erminskin employment opportunities, Erminskin Women's Shelter is looking for a casual crisis intervention worker. Deadline is September 9th. 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Deadline is also September 9th. 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They're having safety tickets limited to the first 15 registrations. Registration closes October 1st. This one will be at the Willowview building, and they're having another one. Registration closes October 15th, and that's going to be at the Pigeon Lake Health Center. For both, you can contact 780-585-3305, or you can email senworkforcetraining@gmail.com. And that's your employment and training opportunities for today. So with that, stay tuned for your cultural events. Just going to announce what we have for the Left of Powwow season. So with that coming up, I have more Southern drum groups. I have The Boys, Leading Arrow, only on 93.5 FM.

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0: Alrighty, 9:48, time for your cultural events. So this weekend, September 4th to the 6th, we have Nakota Classic Powwow. It's going to be at the Goodstoney Arena in Minnithinny. Host drums are Crazy Creek, Ayahe, Nakota, and Rumbling Hills. Grand Entry times, Fridays at 7 p.m., Saturdays at 1 and 7 p.m., and Sundays at 1 p.m. Same time, we have Heart Lake 23rd Annual Competition Powwow. And their host drum is Rocking Horse. And their grand entry times, Friday starts at 6 p.m., Saturdays at noon and 7 p.m., and Sundays at noon. And then we have Kahuan Cree Nation, their 40th annual powwow, September 11th to the 13th, at the Kahuan Powwow Grounds. Host drum is Rocking Horse. Not too sure on grand entry times. But that's what we have so far for the month of September. And then October, we have Black Hills Powwow, October 9th to the 11th at the Summit Arena at the Monument in Rapid City, South Dakota, USA. Not too sure for host drum for this one, but grand entry times, Fridays at 7 p.m., Saturdays at 1 and 7 p.m., and Sundays at 1 p.m. And they do have an admission fee, so just a heads up if you're going to head out to this powwow. And with that, safe travels. If you're going to head out to these powwows, that concludes your cultural events. And with that coming up, I have Crazy Creek, Ayahe Nakota, and Rocking Horse, only on 93.5 FM.
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And once again, good morning. And if you're just tuning in, Yaya here. Hope you all are having a good Wednesday so far. Quick weather update for the Muscatine area. We're currently at plus 14 degrees right now, partly cloudy out. But it feels like 13. It's going to be high of plus 24 today around 3-4 p.m. with a low 14. For the rest of the week, Thursday, September 3rd, will be high of plus 19 with a low of 9. 40% chance of showers. Friday, September 4th, will be high of plus 20 with a low of 10, partly cloudy out. And for the weekend, looks like it's going to rain pretty much all weekend till Monday. Saturday will be high of plus 15 with a low of 10, and Sunday will be high of plus 19 with a low of 12. And just a few headlines. Going on to some globalnews.ca. So I wanted to share this headline because I'm starting to see it more online. So on globalnews.ca, Premier says mistake fixed after First Nations removed from Alberta Day statement. Daniel Smith said a glitch saw Indigenous peoples erased from her official statement marking the Alberta's 121st birthday after two different versions of the text were released. So, like I mentioned, I was actually reading more up on this online, and just wanted to share to you guys. So, this was yesterday, by the way. Daniel Smith issued an Alberta Day statement yesterday morning, then reissued it, removing the acknowledgement of First Nations peoples in Alberta, and included a shout-out to oil and gas instead. So she says it's a glitch, but other headlines say otherwise. So also on globalnews.ca, bare shelves at Alberta food banks as demand soar, very difficult year. Protesters rally as Alberta's Bill 11 takes effect. This is my first time hearing about this Bill 11. So, Bill 11 allows physicians to work in both the public and private systems, including providing paid services while continuing to work in the public system. Going on to some cbc.ca/indigenous. Winnipeg, Dollarama. A lot calmer after Indigenous advocate becomes ambassador with security company. Some Indigenous businesses are trying to avoid U.S. markets amid trade war. And that's just a few headlines. For local events, there's really not much going on today. There's soup kitchen at Sampson Food Bank today. Still waiting on the update to see what's on the menu. But for more information, you can contact 780-585-3902. And Samson consultation will be on Elk Island, Day on the Land. Today, they're asking to provide your own transportation. 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So with that, I'm going to get the morning and noon hour show started off with Kenny Whitmire, Keith Whitley, and Mac Geiger, only on 93.5 FM.

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Time for your community announcements. Again, I'm just announcing what's going on for the rest of the week and over the weekend. 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And bread days are also every Tuesdays and Thursdays. 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They're asking to provide your own transportation. 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

0: September 3rd. 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And for more information, call Kasia 780-585-3634. An important update from the Samson Membership Department. They're currently in the process of entering information into their new database. 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You can submit this information by visiting the membership office or through mail, email, or fax. 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And again, come on out this weekend, September 5th and 6th, Samson Cree Nation Celebration Rodeo. It's the 2026 INFR qualifier. It's going to be at the Manny Memorial Agroplex here in Muscatese. And just some things that are going on. Sober Dance, Saturday night from 7 to 11 p.m. They're going to have Dusty Road Boys Band. It is free admission. And for entries, 605-374-7754. And Saturday, Slack, 9 a.m., performance at 4 p.m. Sunday, performance at 1 p.m. And some special events, steer riding and businessman's cow riding. Entries taken on site. It is for local participants only. And they do have a fee. Vendors, it's $200 for the whole weekend. Admission is $10 per adult for each of the performances in Slack. It's $5 per minor for each of the performances in Slack. And bullfighters are going to be Riley Dodging Horse and our very own Christopher Buffalo. And for more information, you can contact Arlette Saddleback. 780-312-3214. Again, that's happening September 5th and 6th. Yeah, it's pretty much all that's going on this weekend. And again, safe travels to those that are going to come up and check out the rodeo, even if you're traveling close or far. So again, stay tuned for employment opportunities and your cultural events. And with that, back to some music. Coming up, I have Hank Williams Jr., Luke Combs, and Treaty Oak Revival. Winsome Sonia on Hawk Radio 93.5 FM during one of our shows, Monday to Friday. 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And good luck to all the winners. I hope you win that $500 on Muscatese Trivia.
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Alrighty, again, that was some Treaty Oak Revival. Time for employment opportunities. Starting off with Samson. Integrated Family Services are looking for a parents place coordinator. Deadline is September 8th. Business Development is looking for a farm operator. Deadline is September 8th. Income Support is looking for a caseworker for Pigeon Lake. That deadline is September 15th. And Samson Administration is looking for a band administrator. It's a two-year contract. Deadline is September 30th. For all four, email personnel.1709@gmail.com. For Ermiskin employment opportunities, Ermiskin Women's Shelter is looking for a casual crisis intervention worker. Deadline is September 9th. Ermiskin Communications are looking for a social media coordinator. Deadline is September 9th. 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One's going to be at the Liveview building. That one closes October 1st. And one's going to be at the Pigeon Lake Health Center. 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And that's your employment entering opportunities for today. Well, here the train. So with that, back to some music. Coming up, I have Hudson Westbrook, Caden Wallace, and Waylon White.

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0: Okay, time for your cultural events. So again, just announcing this weekend, we have Nakota Classic Powwow, September 4th to the 6th at the Goodstoney Arena in Minnetonka. 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So with that, safe travels if you're going to head out to down south to Marley, or if you're going to go to Heart Lake this weekend. And with that, stay tuned already for a weather update.
1: When I look at my elders, I do not see them as they are. Their eyes contain stories untold, memories and deep scars. I see a child that was once full of life, and the crushing reality of what they had to fight. So do not say it happened long ago, for the eyes I see every day tell me that isn't so.
2: I'd like to encourage all of you youth, if you don't know your language, try to learn your language.
1: Yes.
2: We're becoming too Americanized. Where I grew up, we weren't allowed to speak our language. We weren't allowed to sing powwow songs. So I always go to my grandma's, you know, if I didn't know how to say something, or sometimes I'd say in the wrong tense, and I would ask them, how do you say this? You need to learn your language if you don't speak it. That's the most important thing I feel among our youth is, don't forget who you are.
3: High regards, our women folks, our grandmas. So singers, give us that song.

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Those of you that are unable to dance, if you want to just stand, listen to the music, listen to the melody. Listen to all of our sisters, our grandmas, as they raise their voice as one. One voice. And God, Wakanda, will hear us tonight.

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Good morning. If you're just tuning in, yeah, here. Hope you all are having a good Wednesday so far. It's a pretty chilly one out. Clouds kind of look like it's gonna snow, but they're thunderstorm clouds. We're currently at looking at plus 15 degrees here in Muscatine. It's gonna be high of plus 24 today with a low of 14. Mostly cloudy out. And this evening, we're expected to get some thunderstorms. For the rest of the week, Thursday, September 3rd, will be high plus 19 with a low of 9. Looks like it's going to rain tomorrow. And Friday, September 4th, will be high plus 20 with a low of 10. And just a few headlines. So going on to globalnews.ca, Alberta dual practice surgery model met with two-tier healthcare protests. Calgary home with pro-Trump flags vandalized amid cross-border trade war. Elections Alberta starts distributing mail-in ballots for October referendum. Calgary home sales fall 16% in August. Overall prices down year over year. And that's just a few headlines. For your local events. So I did receive an update. Today is Soup Kitchen. Over at Samson Food Bank. Just one moment here. I had the menu. So again, today is Soup Kitchen. Today at noon, they'll be serving three kinds of soup, hamburger macaroni, beef barley, and chicken noodle soup, along with baked bannock. Today's help and serving will be Samson Outreach, you know, shout out to them, helping serve the community. So again, get some free munchies today at Samson Food Bank at noon. Again, they're going to have hamburger macaroni, beef barley, and chicken noodle soup, along with baked bannock. And today, consultation is going to be day on the land in Elk Island. They're asking to provide your own transportation. And for more information, contact Samson Consultation, 780-585-3793. That's pretty much all that's going on today. So with that, I'm going to get the 11 o'clock show start off with Chris Stapleton, Neil Young, and Eric Church.

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4: Alrighty, time for your community announcements. Again, I'm just announcing what's happening this week and weekend. So, bread days are every Tuesdays and Thursdays at Samson Food Bank. We're also looking for volunteers for Soup Kitchen that happens on Wednesdays. And speaking of Soup Kitchen, that's happening today at noon. They're going to be serving three kinds of soup: hamburger macaroni, beef barley, and chicken noodle, along with baked bannock. And today's help is Samson Outreach. 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And Elk Island, Day on the Land, Grassland Restoration. 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An important update from the Samson Membership Department. They're currently in the process of entering information into their new database. They're kindly asking that all Samson Band members provide their address information, direct deposit forms, even if previously submitted, and any guardianship changes. You can submit this information by visiting the membership office or mail or email or fax. 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And again, check it out this weekend. Samsacree Nation Celebrations having a rodeo. It's a 2026 INFR qualifier. That's happening September 5th and 6th at the Panny here in Muscatine. So some of the things that are happening: Sober Dance Saturday night from 7 to 11 p.m. Dusty Road Boys Band. It is free admission. Saturday Slack, 9 a.m. Performance at 4 p.m. Sunday performance at 1 p.m. Bullfighters are going to be Riley Dodging Horse and Christopher Buffalo. And some special events: Steer Riding and Businessman's Cow Riding. Entries taken on site. Local participants only. And for vendors for the weekend, the whole weekend, it'll be $200. These are the admission prices. And $10 per adult for each of the performances in Slack. It's $5 per minor for each of performances in Slack. And for more information, contact Arlette Salabak, 780-312-3214. Hope to see some of you there this weekend. And safe travels to all the cowboys, cowgirls are coming out. And even if you're just going to check out to watch, you know, safe travels to the rodeo. And with that coming up, I have the Pistol Annies, Gabby Barrett, Ella Langley, only on 93.5 FM.
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2: 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Each entry will be re-entered for a $200 end-of-month draw.

employment opportunities. That was some Ella Langley with You and Me Time. Starting off with Samson, Integrated Family Services, they're looking for a Parents Place coordinator. The deadline is September 8th. Business Development, looking for a farm operator. Deadline is also September 8th. Income Support is looking for a caseworker for Pigeon Lake. September 15th is the deadline. Administration is looking for a van administrator. It's a two-year contract. Deadline is September 30th. All four, you can email personnel.179@gmail.com. For your Ermenskin employment opportunities, Ermenskin Women's Shelter is looking for a casual crisis intervention worker. Deadline is September 9th. Ermenskin Communications are looking for a social media coordinator. 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It is limited to the first 15 registrations. Registration closes October 1st for the Willowview Building 1. And then registration closes October 15th for the one that's going to be in Pigeon Lake at the Health Center. For both, you can contact 780-585-3305 or email senworkforcetraining@gmail.com. There's quite a lot of employment and training opportunities. So if you want to make some sunya, make sure to apply before the deadlines. If you want to join these programs and sessions and trainings, make sure to apply before the registration closes. So coming up, I have Sierra Farrell, Lainey Wilson, and Megan Maroney.

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4: Are you giving your body the water it needs to keep you healthy? 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If it comes right down real quick, that means you're hydrated. If it comes down slowly, you're dehydrated. 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
5: 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If you're going a short distance, like to the store or to a family friend's house, be sure to bring your valid driving license, buckle up your seatbelts, and please do not carpile. 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If you don't do it on the city roads, don't do it on the rest roads.
6: You wouldn't do that. So why do you do this? 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Don't drive intexticated.

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good afternoon. Again, if you're just tuning in, yeah, here. Hope you all are having a good Wednesday. Can't tell if it's cloudy or if it's smoky or if it's both today. But for a quick weather update, we are looking at plus 17 degrees here in Muscatchees. It's going to be high of plus 24 today with a low of 14. Partly cloudy out. And again, we're expected to get low risk of isolated thunderstorms in the evening. Pretty much overnight. Thursday, September 3rd, will be high of plus 19 with a low of 9. 40% chance of showers. And Friday, September 4th, will be high plus 20 with a low of 10. Partly cloudy out. And for the weekend, Saturday, September 5th, will be high plus 15 with a low of 10 with some showers. And Sunday, September 6th, will be high plus 19 with a low of 12 with 60% chance of showers. So pretty much looks like it's going to rain this weekend. Light rain, though. Some headlines. I want to share this one. Globalnews.ca. Premier says mistake fixed after First Nations removed from Alberta Day statement. That's kind of trending right now all over online. I keep seeing some headlines about it. So Albertans don't want to swap overbearing Ottawa for overbearing Washington, Smith on referendum. Daniel Smith says Tennessee trip isn't sending wrong message during trade war. Elections Alberta starting distributing mail-in ballots for October referendum. There's a lot of headlines on Alberta. So with that, that's just a few headlines for today. There's not much going on locally, but at Samson Food Bank right now, soup kitchen today going on right now. Get some free munchies. They're going to have beef barley, macaroni, hamburger macaroni, and chicken noodle with along with baked bannock. And again, shout out to Samson Outreach for helping serve the free lunch today. And going on with consultation, they're going to be in Elk Island, Day on the Land, Grassland Restoration, Pipe Ceremony. They're asking to provide your own transportation. And for more information, contact consultation 780-585-3793. And I did get a heads up from Central Registry and Finance, Samson Finance. They're currently in the process moving back to the ban office, so they're unreachable by their phones. So with that, I'm going to get the noon hour lunch hour start off with Willie Nelson, John Denver, and the Highwaymen, only on 93.5 FM.

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Alrighty. Before I sign off, just want to announce some last-minute announcements. So I did get a heads-up. Samson Gas Bar is currently closed due to no internet. And Samson Central Registry and Finance will be moving back to the ban office, so their phones will be unreachable at the moment. And again, I want to announce the Samson Nation Celebration Rodeo. It's 2026 INFR qualifier happening this weekend, September 5th and 6th at the Pani Memorial Agriplex here in Muscatine. So they're going to have a sober dance Saturday night from 7 to 11 p.m. Dusty Road Boys Band will be playing. It's free admission. Saturday slack, 9 a.m. Performance, 4 p.m. Sunday performance, 1 p.m. They're going to have some special events, steer riding and businessman's cow riding. Entries taken on site, local participants only. And for vendors, it's $200 for the whole weekend. Admission, it's $10 per adult for each of the performances and slack. $5 per minor for each of the performances and slack. And no drugs, no alcohol. For more information, contact Arlette Salabak, 780-312-3214. I just want to announce that. And I do want to remind listeners, get your birthday greetings in today before 2:30, as the birthday special is at 2:45. Keep guessing for Don Somaitreon. My hint, it's a tree. So with that, I hope you all have a good rest of your day. Tune in again to my show tomorrow. I'll have a new Cree word for you. So with that, back to some music. And that pretty much wraps up the morning and noon hour show with me. So with that, yeah, signing off. Mia Gisagansik, Mustes.

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2: This is Miracle Spotted Bear, and you're listening to Drive Time with Mikey. Dunsei Gakkyo, 4 minutes after 2 o'clock. Hope you all are having a good day so far. Very confusing weather. Yesterday it was nice and sunny and hot, feeling like summer in July. And then today, cloudy. Looks like it can't decide if it wants to rain or not. But regardless, another beautiful day here in Muscogee. 20 degrees.

dropping down, staying around that 20 degree mark, and overnight 14 degrees. Tomorrow morning, 14. Going to be some rain showers. Thursday's high of 19, low of 9. Friday, September 4th, cloudy with a high of 20, low of 10. This weekend, Saturday, September 5th, rain in the forecast, high of 15, low of 10. Sunday, more rain in the forecast, high of 19, low of 12. And then back to Monday, September 7th, high of 18, low of 11. And that is your high and low temps for the next 5 days, as well as your current weather update for the Muscogee area. Well, the moment we've all been waiting for, your NHL schedule for September. Looks like games start September 19th. With Dallas at St. Louis, Montreal at Toronto, Toronto at Montreal, Winnipeg at Edmonton, Chicago at Minnesota, Vegas at Los Angeles, and Vancouver at Seattle. So that's the NHL schedule for September 19th, which is a Saturday. So 17 more days. On to some headline news.

and there was a statement that was released in regards to First Nations. You know, with the separation talks here in Alberta, it has brought out a lot of, sadly, a lot of racism, harassment, and a lot of confusion and misinformation. And it would be more appropriate if our government officials would take accountability on what they're saying or what they're not saying. And within an hour of sending an Alberta Day statement on Tuesday, the government sent an updated version removing the sentence including Indigenous peoples from its English version. So she's saying it that it was a mistake fixed after First Nations removed from Alberta Day statement. You know, that says a lot. A lot. If you go on to globalnews.ca and read the story, the first Alberta statement attributed to Premier Daniel Smith was issued at 10 a.m. on Tuesday, so yesterday, because it was Alberta's 121st birthday. And the second statement, her first statement issued was focused on inclusion, cultural recognition, and community. The second statement issued by the province less than an hour later was longer and placed greater emphasis on Alberta's economic achievements, identity, freedom, and sovereignty. A recognition of Indigenous peoples and their role in Alberta's development was also removed from the second statement. That was a line about who the day recognizes. And then she, later on in the afternoon, Tuesday afternoon, Alberta Premier Daniel Smith said she stepped in to fix a glitch that saw Indigenous peoples erased from her official statement marking the province's 121st birthday. Smith said public servants made the move and she urged them to revert to the original statement. Either or, taking it in, taking it off, that's very concerning. Whether if it's a glitch or not, whether if

0: chosen a mistake or not, but taking out Indigenous peoples like us as Nehewak, you know, of our role in Alberta's development, that's a very powerful, powerful statement, a powerful message. And with the whole separation talks, this is what I was talking about, how this whole separation talks has brought out a lot of racism, a lot of lateral violence, harassment. And I'm just going to say it, going against our treaties. So I'm hoping that our government officials will kind of honor their words instead of saying that they did this and that and not saying it's a glitch. And you know what I mean? Like, yeah. Anyways, I'm just going to stop there. Some other headline news on CBC.ca. Doctors, liver specialists team up to better fight hepatitis in Alberta. And Canmore pushes for stop and potential Calgary Banff rail service. They sure really want to build all these speed trains. And those are just some stories on CBC.ca if you'd like to follow up on them. Locally, I'd just like to remind listeners that open registration for Muscogee's minor hockey, please email muscogeeshockey@gmail.com. And Samson membership, they do status card applications as well as birth registrations by appointment only on Tuesdays, Wednesdays, and Thursdays. 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They'd also like to remind all Samson band members to provide their address information, or if you have a change of last name or whatnot, direct deposit forms, even if it was previously submitted, and any guardianship changes, if you have any other changes that you need to provide, please submit that info to Samson membership right away. You can mail P.O. 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You can fax 780-585-3793. You can phone Samson membership 780-585-3793, extension 104. 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They are uploading a new finance system, so that's why they need this information. And it's always good to contact membership when there's a change of names, change of address, any kind of contact information that needs to be updated. 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So that's happening today. 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You can also email sctlulead@samsoncree.com. or TC Energy Liaison at SamsonCree.com. 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You got to register. 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You can also call 780-585-3634. Now, this weekend, Samson Cree Nation Celebration Rodeo 2026 INFR Qualifier, September 5th and 6th, right here at the Pan Am Memorial Agriplex here in Muscatine, Alberta. They have $6,000 for major events, $4,000 for senior events, which includes tie down and team roping. They have $1,000 for the junior events, which includes junior bale racing, junior bull, and junior steer riding. They also got a one long go Saturday 9 a.m. slack. Performance is at 4 p.m. Sunday performance is at 1 p.m. There's also a special event, steer riding and businessman's cow riding. Entries taken on site, local participants only. They'll have a sober dance Saturday night at 7 p.m. to 11 p.m. Dusty Road Boys Band will be there, and it's a free admission. And if you'd like to enter for this upcoming rodeo this weekend, go to the website MidwestRodeoEntries.com or 605-374-7754. And if you need any additional information in regards to Samson Cree Nation Celebration Rodeo this weekend, contact Arlette Saddleback, 780-312-3214. If you have a vendor for the whole weekend, it is $200. Admission is $10 per adult for each of the performances and slack, and $5 per minor for each of the performances and slack. And just a reminder that the Samson Cree Nation Rodeo Committee is not responsible for theft, injuries, or short-funded travelers. This is a drug and alcohol-free event, so bring out the whole family. You know, we got a lot of cowboys and cowgirls out there trying to get into the INFR, and this is an INFR qualifier. So hope to see you all there this weekend. Alrighty, I'll have your employment opportunities, cultural events, 245 birthday special. So please get those calls in, 780-585-4295. And unfortunately, we didn't have Muscatine's trivia yesterday, but it is $200 today. Just stay tuned if you want to win.
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1: Tansei, Muscatese. It's right along with the RCMP on 93.5 The Hawk. Again, thanks for having me on here. It's Catlin Chaisson. I am with the Muscatese RCMP Information Officer. You know what time it is? It's back to school for all the kiddos out there. We have some great messaging here to tell everyone today. Safety isn't a plan, it's a mindset for back-to-school safety. Muscatese RCMP want to remind everyone of the following discussions with your little ones returning to school or if it's their first time attending. We look forward to seeing you this year, having some laughs, sharing experiences, reading, and just sitting down and eating lunch with you. We want to be in the schools this year as much as we can, so we do have some safety messaging here. Remember, you need to protect your personal info. Never share full names, ages, phone numbers, what school you go to, or home addresses online. And please, please remember, every time you take a photo, always look at what is in the background. Do you have papers on the wall? Do you have family photos up? You always need to look in the background because people will see what is behind you in that photo. Recognize strangers. Remind children that online friends may not be who they claim to be, as predators often use fake profiles and make themselves or on someone that they're not. So we want to make sure you absolutely know who you're talking to online. Never ever meet offline. Instruct your kids to immediately report any request to meet an online person in real life. We don't want anything happening outside of the internet if they want to meet you. Tell an adult immediately. And of course, think before posting. Teach children that content posted online stays in cyberspace permanently and can impact future opportunities. What does this mean? This means that when you do things as a child or youth and you put it online, if you record a situation that may be illegal and you put it online, it stamps your name to that. Later, if you apply for a job, that may come up. And we just want to make sure that everyone is safe out there with that. Bullying online is real and has effects on people in different ways. If you're being bullied or know someone who is, please call the bullying helpline at 1-888-456-2323. Again, that's 1-888-456-2323. Or if immediate intervention is required, call 911. Bullying has no place anywhere. Bullying is not acceptable. For the parents out there, we have some messaging for you as well. We want you to monitor device use. Keep computers and tablets in high traffic public areas of the home rather than in bedrooms. Check browsing histories. Routinely review activity, apps, and direct messaging features on your child's connected devices. And last but not least, use parental controls. Set up safety filters through your internet service provider or device operating system to block inappropriate content. We do have a message from the RCMP specifically. The Muscatese RCMP community policing and general duty members will be in the schools throughout the year working with students and staff. The health, safety, and well-being of our youth is a priority, and absolutely no form of bullying will be tolerated in any of the schools, includes the school buses and school grounds. There's going to be zero tolerance for bullying. We'll see you this year at one of our presentation ball games or even at lunch. Thank you again for Ride Along Radio, and please remember to drive safe out there. Don't have your phone on. Please don't be distracted. Kids are going to be going to school. We want them to get on the bus safe, and please, please, if the bus lights are red and they're flashing, you must stop. Our children are our future. We need to ensure they are getting to school safely. And if you are going through red lights on a school bus, you will be charged $546 and 4 demerit points. Thank you very much for your time. Looking forward to the school year. Aye, aye.
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2: 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That deadline is also September 8th. 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Deadline is September 15th. And Samson Administration is looking for a band administrator. It's a two-year contract. The deadline is September 30th. 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For Erminskin employment opportunities, Erminskin Women's Shelter is looking for a casual crisis intervention worker. Deadline is September 9th. Erminskin Communications are looking for a social media coordinator. Deadline is also September 9th. 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The dates, week one is going to be from September 8th to the 14th. Week two, September week of 15th to the 18th on site. Week three, September 21st to the 25th. 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One will be at the Willowview building. That registration closes October 1st. 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Registration closes October 15th. 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That is quite a lot of training opportunities. But with that, that concludes your employment and training opportunities for today. So again, if you want to make some sunyao, make sure to apply before the deadlines. If you want to check out these programs and trainings, make sure to apply before the registration closes. So with that, get back to some music. Coming up, I have Miguel, Russ, and The Weeknd. And with that, stay tuned for cultural events.
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3: Time for your cultural events. Pretty much winding down powwow season. But we have some powwows this weekend. We have Nokota Classic Powwow. It's going to be at the Goodstoney Arena in Manitini, September 4th to the 6th. Host drums are Crazy Creek, Ayahe Nokota, and Rumbling Hills. 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Their host drum is Rocking Horse, and their grand entry times, Friday is at 6 p.m., Saturday is at noon and 7 p.m., and Sunday is at noon. We have Kahian Cree Nation 40th Annual Powwow, September 11th to the 13th. Host drum is Rocking Horse. And for October, we have Black Hills Powwow, October 9th to the 11th, at the Summit Arena at the Monument in Rapid City, South Dakota, USA. Grand entry times, Fridays at 7 p.m., Saturdays at 1 and 7 p.m., and Sundays at 1 p.m. And again, just a heads up, this does have an admission fee, so if you're planning to go, keep that in mind. And with that, that's your cultural events, safe travels. 353, hope you all have a good rest of your afternoon and day. You know, watch out for buses now that it's back to school. If you see emergency vehicles, you know, make sure you pull over, give them some room to go by. And with that, with Don Somaitwean translation, we are looking for was Spruce. I want to thank all the callers that did call in. We got your name and number down for the weekly draw on Fridays. And with that, I'll have a new Cree word for you tomorrow. I'm going to leave you guys with Tupac. Keep your head up. Because, you know, need to hear that nowadays, especially with all the losses we've had in Muscogee. Just want to say my condolences to all the families and to Kaipo Me Agamemuk. So with that, signing off. Hope you all had a good rest of your day. Mio Gisigansik, Westes.
4: It's important to know the rules when sharing the road with school buses. Here's what you need to know. Slow down. Obey posted school zone speed limits. 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Obey crossing guards. 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
5: This goes out to all the natives around Muscogee's. If you're going a short distance like to the store or to a family friend's house, be sure to bring your valid driving license, buckle up your seatbelts, and please do not carpile. If you have more passengers than there are seatbelts, it creates a risk to everyone inside the vehicle. If you don't do it on the city roads, don't do it on the rest roads.
6: You wouldn't do that. So why do you do this? 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

0: Record-breaking temperatures make all of us more vulnerable to heat exposure. Illnesses like cramps and exhaustion can become life-threatening. Don't be caught unaware. Keep in mind that while your body can endure fluctuating temperatures, it can also be overwhelmed by extreme conditions. So, during hot days, drink plenty of water and juice, but avoid caffeine and alcohol, which can cause dehydration. Wear clothing that is light in color and loose-fitting. Avoid the outdoors during extreme heat. Eliminate strenuous physical activity, such as running, biking, and lawn care work. Stay in an air-conditioned environment if at all possible. And never leave children, the elderly, or pets in an enclosed vehicle even briefly, because temperatures can quickly rise to life-threatening levels, even with the windows partly open.
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